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Thank you for blessing the silent prayers of the Sad Sangat. May you continue to carry us and uplift us every day. May we feel your light in our hearts and live from it. Please bless this Kanpat that is dedicated to worldwide peace and prosperity. Blessings for BBG, the soul of Michael Gross, brother of Shanti Shantikar, blessings on Muktiar Singh. Healing for Dayakar, please continue to bless and uphold Midipidi Academy. By your grace, may it have all the resources and students it needs to continue to provide the space for young people to create their relationship with their soul and their relationship with you, Guruji. May it continue to be protected. Thank you for the blessing of Sri Singh Sabh, Bhai Sabh, Harbhajan Singh Khalsa Yogiji in our lives. May all of his teachings continue to spread across the world and serve to uplift humanity. Thank you for this blessing and this path. Please bless this good prashad. May its sweetness remind us of the sweetness of thy nam and of thy will and the steel that passes through it. Give us the strength to always keep up. नानक नाम चढ़दी कला तेरे पाणी सरबत वाहिगुरु जी का खालसा वाहिगुरु जी की फतेह।

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They do not recognize God within themselves. They are so foolish and ignorant. The pundits, the religious scholars, read and read and shout out loud, but they are attached to the love of Maya. They do not recognize God within themselves. They are so foolish and ignorant. In the love of duality, they try to teach the world, but they do not understand meditative contemplation. They lose their lives uselessly. They die only to be reborn over and over again. Mahadatija, third guru. Those who serve the true guru obtain the Naam. Reflect on this and understand. Eternal peace and joy abide in their minds. They abandon their cries and complaints. Their identity consumes their identical identity, and their minds become pure by contemplating the word of the Guru Shabad. O Nanak, attuned to the Shabad, they are liberated. They love their beloved Lord, Bodhi. Service to the Lord is fruitful. Through it, the Gurumukh is honored and approved. That person with whom the Lord is pleased meets with the Guru and meditates on the name of the Lord. Through the word of the Guru Shabad, the Lord is found. The Lord carries us across. Through stubborn-mindedness, none have found him. Go and consult the Vedas on this. O Nanak, he alone serves the Lord, whom the Lord attaches to himself. Through stubborn-mindedness, none have found him. Go and consult the Vedas on this. O Nanak, he alone serves the Lord, whom the Lord attaches

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Waheguru Ji Ka Khalsa, Waheguru Ji Ki Fateh.

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